0: After integrating into China Baowu Steel Group, TISCO has joined hands with Shanxi, a land rich in industrial foundation, to forge the hardcore confidence that supports Chinese modernization. Cao Si Jiegou Village in the Wutai Mountain Scenic Area, through distinctive homestays, is carefully painting a vivid picture of transforming beautiful resources into a beautiful economy. The Jingzi Temple is the earliest surviving royal sacrificial garden in China and also an epic of Jing culture engraved in bricks, stones, and plants. Hello and welcome to Exploring Shanxi, I'm Huang Aiping. From the Loess Plateau to the vast oceans and stars, from a traditional steel city to a green factory, TISCO, after integrating into China Baowu Steel Group, is joining hands with Shanxi, a land deeply rooted in industrial foundation, to forge the hardcore confidence that supports Chinese modernization.
1: At the TISCO bounded area within Taiyuan Wusu Comprehensive Bounded Zone, shortly after the stacking and circular testing meeting for the world's first 900 MPa high-strength magnetic

0: Yuke Steel, set for 500 megawatt hydroelectric units, was completed. Domestic and international customers have already come for discussions.
1: We need specialty steel for many hydropower station construction projects around the world. 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
0: What attracts customers is not only the new products, but also a complete high-end industrial chain. In the workshop, production lines for magnetic yoke steel, pole pieces, and silicon steel sheets for hydroelectric generators are fully covered. The company that processes these key materials is a high-tech enterprise that moved from Sichuan to Shanxi. The connection between this enterprise and TISCO is a vivid example of Shanxi optimizing its business environment, actively attracting investment, and facilitating a two-way integration of central and local industrial chains.
2: After settling in Shanxi, we have achieved leapfrog development. Processing volume and revenue have significantly increased, and our profitability and market competitiveness have been notably enhanced.
0: Local governments take the initiative to serve and optimize the ecosystem. Central enterprises empower local development and drive transformation. After integrating into China Baowu in 2020, TISCO itself has undergone a profound transformation and achieved fruitful results. Central-local coordination is first reflected in the leap in development capacity. Green has also become TISCO's new calling card.
3: After joining China Baowu, TISCO's development space has opened up, and its development platform has been greatly elevated.
0: Joining Baowu has also restructured the relationship between TISCO and inland steel plant and the market.
4: During the 15th five-year plan period, we will continue to focus on high-end, intelligent, and green products. We have always had a dream in our hearts to play a greater role in the national modernization process.
0: Local governments create the best ecosystem with optimal services, while central enterprises empower local development with the greatest sense of responsibility. From the transformation and upgrading of one enterprise to the optimization of an entire region's industrial ecosystem, TISCO's story exemplifies the powerful synergy of central-local mutual commitment.
5: In recent years, Cao Sijie Gold Village in Taihuai Town, Wutai Mountain Scenic Area, leveraging its unique natural endowments and geographical advantages, has been using distinctive homestays to carefully paint a vivid picture of transforming beautiful resources into a beautiful economy. Each ingeniously designed homestay has ignited a powerful engine for rural revitalization.
0: Early in the morning, before the mountain mist has fully cleared, operator of the Liaofan Shanju homestay in the Wutai Mountain Scenic Area has already started his busy day.
4: We were the first to do it. After opening, we also helped local villages sell some of their native products.
0: To make tourists willing to come, stay, and want to return, a good environment and services are essential. In recent years, Cao Sijie Gold Village has seized the opportunity presented by Wutai Mountain Scenic Area's goal of becoming an internationally renowned cultural tourism destination and a world-class cultural tourism and wellness destination. It has implemented several infrastructure improvement projects, making roads smoother, the village more beautiful, and the development of homestays increasingly standardized, normalized, and scaled up.
6: After coming here, I feel the overall design is particularly thoughtful, and the surrounding environment is very comfortable.

Since the temple, an ancient architectural complex at the foot of Xuanwong Mountain in Taiyuan, Shanxi, is the earliest surviving royal sacrificial garden in China, and also an epic of Jin culture engraved in bricks, stones, and plants. Here, history and daily life intertwine, telling a moving story of endless continuity.

0: After integrating into China Baowu Steel Group, TISCO has joined hands with Shanxi, a land rich in industrial foundation, to forge the hardcore confidence that supports Chinese modernization. Cao Si Jie Gou Village in the Wutai Mountain Scenic Area, through distinctive homestays, is carefully painting a vivid picture of transforming beautiful resources into a beautiful economy. The Jingzi Temple is the earliest surviving royal sacrificial garden in China and also an epic of Jing culture engraved in bricks, stones, and plants. Hello and welcome to Exploring Shanxi. I'm Huang Aiping. From the Loess Plateau to the vast oceans and stars, from a traditional steel city to a green factory, TISCO, after integrating into China Baowu Steel Group, is joining hands with Shanxi, a land deeply rooted in industrial foundation, to forge the hardcore confidence that supports Chinese modernization.
1: At the TISCO bounded area within Taiyuan Wusu Comprehensive Bounded Zone, shortly after the stacking and circular testing meeting for the world's first 900 MPa high-strength magnetic yoke steel set for 500 megawatt hydroelectronic units was completed. Domestic and international customers have already come for discussions.
2: We need specialty steel for many hydropower station construction projects around the world. 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
1: What attracts customers is not only the new products, but also a complete high-end industrial chain. In the workshop, production lines for magnetic yoke steel, pole pieces, and silicon steel sheets for hydroelectronic generators are fully covered. The company that processes these key materials is a high-tech enterprise that moved from Sichuan to Shanxi. The connection between this enterprise and TISCO is a vivid example of Shanxi optimizing its business environment, actively attracting investment, and facilitating a two-way integration of central and local industrial chains.
3: After settling in Shanxi, we have achieved leapfrog development. Processing volume and revenue have significantly increased, and our profitability and market competitiveness have been notably enhanced.
1: Local governments take the initiative to serve and optimize the ecosystem. Central enterprises empower local development and drive transformation. After integrating into China Baowu in 2020, TISCO itself has undergone a profound transformation and achieved fruitful results. Central-local coordination is first reflected in the leap in development capacity. Green has also become TISCO's new calling card.
4: After joining China Baowu, TISCO's development space has opened up, and its development platform has been greatly elevated.
1: Joining Baowu has also restructured the relationship between TISCO and inland steel plant and the market.
5: During the 15th five-year plan period, we will continue to focus on high-end, intelligent, and green products. We have always had a dream in our hearts, to play a greater role in the national modernization process.
1: Local governments create the best ecosystem with optimal services, while central enterprises empower local development with the greatest

0: sense of responsibility. From the transformation and upgrading of one enterprise to the optimization of an entire region's industrial ecosystem, Tisco's story exemplifies the powerful synergy of central-local mutual commitment.
1: In recent years, Cao Si Jie Gold Village in Taihuai Town Wutai Mountain Scenic Area, leveraging its unique natural endowments and geographical advantages, has been using distinctive homestays to carefully paint a vivid picture of transforming beautiful resources into a beautiful economy. Each ingeniously designed homestay has ignited a powerful engine for rural revitalization.
0: Early in the morning, before the mountain mist has fully cleared, operator of the Liaofan Shanju homestay in the Wutai Mountain Scenic Area has already started his busy day.
2: We were the first to do it. After opening, we also helped local villages sell some of their native products.
0: To make tourists willing to come, stay, and want to return, a good environment and services are essential. In recent years, Cao Si Jie Gold Village has seized the opportunity presented by Wutai Mountain Scenic Area's goal of becoming an internationally renowned cultural tourism destination and a world-class cultural tourism and wellness destination. It has implemented several infrastructure improvement projects, making roads smoother, the village more beautiful, and the development of homestays increasingly standardized, normalized, and scaled up.
3: After coming here, I feel the overall design is particularly thoughtful, and the surrounding environment is very comfortable.